loves to stay in bed and watch the movies play. She wants a husband who will worship and obey. The foods that she enjoys, like children's games and football toys, she laughs without shame. She likes the military,

She saves my spirit with her humanistic light. 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She dresses sexually.

0: Help me. You've been a bad girl.
1: You've been a bad girl. Mm-hmm. So open heart.

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